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Feel good tunes, good vibes and a spark to get you moving. I'll sort the music. You

Good morning. Welcome to Sharon's Wakey Wakey Show on Almeria Gold 95.5. Just having a bit of a nervous breakdown, but I'm fine. 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Great food, great service, and a proper taste of Britain. Right, I'm just having technical difficulties with the chat. Bless him, John Alex did manage to open it, but it's gone down again. It's gone down again. What's happening? So I'm just going to have to be clairfunnient. I'll just have to guess what you might like to hear until we get the chat on. So I'm just going to say hello to who I think might be listening and who normally comes onto the chat, okay? So good morning to John Alex and good morning to Catwoman. How are you? And I think it's back on again now. Good morning, Catwoman. Black as night out there. Yeah, it certainly is. All right, sorry, Catwoman. I've just looked for that. I haven't got that one, I'm afraid. Do you want another one? Can I go home now? Can I go home? Can I?

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5: A very good morning. A very good Friday morning. It's Friday the 28th of August. It's the last Friday in August this year. Where has August gone? Massive thanks to Sharon M. Another great show, another great week of the Wakey Wakey Show. Bad enough getting up and preparing a show for this time of morning, but to get up and prepare a show for 7 o'clock in the morning every week, every day, Monday to Friday, my hat comes off to you, Sharon. Right, I hope everybody is very, very well. Let's crack on with some music, shall we?

I'll tell you what, that's not a bad way to start a show, is it? Absolutely brilliant. I love that song. Music by John Miles. Got plenty of music for you this morning on today's show. And we've got the weather report. Oh dear, oh dear, oh dear. And we've got Can You Tell Me? And we've got our Daily Dose of Queen. Oh, we've got local news. There's so much to fit into just 2 hours. I don't know how we're going to do it, but we will. And the weather will be with us just before nine. It's looking a little bit grim out there, isn't it? So I'll tell you what, why don't we play this? It was already lined up long before I saw the skies this morning. Here's the Electric Light Orchestra.

No, no, no. We haven't got time to turn you over. We've got to crack on. We've got to say good morning, Catwoman. Good morning to you. She says, I've been promised 100% chance of rain till midday here on Border Flood. So is it until midday? So is it raining there already? Well, let us know. John Alex says, morning, Tim. Couple of days late with that tune. Mr. Blue Sky. No, John. No, John. You're living out in the boonies, you get bad weather. We had fabulous weather here yesterday. We had a bit of cloud, but we had plenty of blue skies. Thank you very much. And I'm predicting a riot. Now, I'm predicting a bit later on, we will have blue skies over the Arbalaya area. There you are. But I will be telling you the weather just before 9 o'clock. Denise, good morning to you. Hope you are very, very well. What's the weather like near Reading? This seems appropriate, doesn't it?

Ah, there you go. The Eurythmics, Here Comes Rain Again. Yes, because they keep promising rain, but nothing happens. So we will see. We will see, and I'll let you know just before 9 o'clock what the official weather apps say. When I... Excuse me, just had to sneeze. whether they're right or whether they're wrong, I am Michael Fish, so whatever I say, it will be the opposite. That's how you're going to look at the weather these days. What I tell you, expect the opposite. As simple as that. But Nikki Noodle is loving this weather today. She does like a little bit of cooler weather. Well, we all do after, what is it, 10, 11, 12 weeks of... yes. Right, I tell you what we're going to do. We're going to have a quick break, a little rub down, be back with more great music in just a couple of minutes.

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8: 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Welcome back to the breakfast show. 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They sponsor our weather. Just about half an hour's time, we should be telling you what's going on up above us. We've got to say very good morning to Denise. I think we said Denise. Oh, we did say good morning to Denise. I asked what the weather was like near Reading. Apparently, I can't tell you because I've lost the message. No, I haven't. It's raining. Well, there you are. It's raining near Reading. It's probably raining throughout the whole of the UK because that's what it's like. Not looking good. It's the Reading Festival this weekend. Oh, it always rains at the Reading Festival. I've only ever been once. Couldn't hear for a week after, but that's another story. They can hear the music from their back garden. Well, that saves buying a ticket, doesn't it, you old cheapskates? Good morning, Dawny. Hope you are very, very well this morning. Are we going to get some rain? Is it going to be purple rain?

Ah, famous, they are Prince and Purple Rain. We've got to say very good morning to Tracy Fowler. Good morning to you, Tracy. Hope you're very, very well. Windy Clean say, I'd just hang on a little bit if I was you. Oh, you know what's around the corner. And PMP, Polymouth Pam. Good morning, Pam. Hope you are very, very well. Do you know what? That Tracy, she's got a very sensitive nose. She can smell a good tune when she knows when they're coming up, you know.

Small Town Boy. Tracy Fowler, love that one. I'm going to say very good morning to Mary. Got just a little bit of gentle rain in El Pinar. Mary, I hope you are doing very, very well. Lovely to have you on the comment section. Stay with us. Don't go.

0: 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Come and join me on the Midday Show every Monday and Friday at noon. 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
9: Yes, good morning. Welcome back to The Breakfast Show. Me, Tim the Legend, the show proudly sponsored by the Irish and English store in Olulur del Rio, the Star India 2 and 2A, the Beauty Rooms at Total Entertainment and 2A. They sponsor our weather, and we're also sponsored by Indian Garden in Arbolias. This coming Monday, lunchtime, 12:30 till 4. Not only is there a set menu going on, and their tapas, there's also live music. It's the Chris Roberts Experience. If you fancy some of that, get your tables booked. It could well be busy in there. It normally is. Pop down, see Raj, Vijay and the team. Have yourselves a great afternoon. The rest of the week, they are serving tapas and their set menu. Monday to Friday for tapas, set menu, 7 days a week, 12:30 till 4. They're open again from 6 till 11 for their full menu, 7 days a week. That's the Indian Garden in Arbeles, where every meal feels like a celebration. You won't be disappointed at the Indian Garden. Right, I'm all behind. Do you know what? I forgot to play this at 8:30.
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They are. Today's Daily Dose of Queen. It was the bicycle race. I should have played that as my Daily Dose of Queen yesterday, with Can You Tell Me's answer being bike. But I thought it might just give people clues. So I binned it until today, and then I almost forgot about it today. Never mind. Let's carry on with a bit of madness.

0: There you are, gangsters, specials, ads coming up. Then we should be doing today's weather. 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
4: Yes, okay, here we go. Today's weather, if I can find it, I've put it, I'll tell you what, it's absolute chaos in the studio this morning, all on my own, and I can't organise, oh, you know what, you can't normally organise, don't you? I can't do it. I don't know where we are. Absolutely no idea. what a shambles. Here we go. Today's weather. It's currently 22 degrees, with a high today of 29. I think it's going to be a bit warmer than that today. Not a lot, but it is going to be warmer than 29. Your air quality today is fair. Sunsets tonight at 20:43. We currently got 62% humidity. It is a bit sticky out there today. And here you go, your Michael Fish announcement. According to the apps today, according to one app today, there is no rain forecast for 10 days. Look up in the sky, everybody. According to two other apps, one says there is a 30% chance of rain, and one says there's a 42% chance of rain. So I'm just putting it out there, nothing to do with me. I'm not Michael Fish. I'm just telling you what the apps say this morning. I think there's a fair chance we will get some rain. So if you're thinking of doing your washing and hanging it out, be careful, because when this rain comes down, it is going to be dirty. And if you're taking your hair to the hairdresser's today, if you're taking your hair to, stick it in a plastic bag so it doesn't get wet on the way home. Right, that is today's weather, brought to you by the Beauty Rooms at Total Entertainment in Touré. 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Right, I've got to say a very good morning to Heath. Heath has joined us on a comment session. Could you say great to have Mum and Dad over? Requested a song, and that's from Heath and Gabby. Good morning to you all. I will play that song, but after we play this.
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4: And I've also got another request in from Catwoman. Catwoman, I will play your request after Heath and Gabby's request, after Can You Tell Me? Keep up, everybody. Right, Here is Can You Tell Me How, for those who haven't played it before, I'm going to play three tracks. There is a link in there somewhere. I think it's quite easy this morning, actually. If you know your music, it's quite easy. So, good morning to Claire MC as well. Sorry, Claire, I missed you there. She's obviously not driving this morning. There you go. She's looking for a gold medal to take into the weekend. Three tracks. There is a link. If you think you know the answer, private message me on the comments section, private DJ. And here we go with track one.

There you are, track one. Clear MC, straining planets, like it's going to be that easy. Yeah, like it's going to be that easy. My little red cross isn't working at the moment, so just bear with me. You'll all get a red cross anyway. Tennis players is soup noodles. No. Clear MC, words that rhyme with body parts. Oh, I say, how very rude. Wild nights, planets, no. I don't know where you got that idea from, Clear MC. I was expecting Catwoman to come in that. Not Catwoman, Cat Dog to come in with that one. Oh, dear. Let's crack on, shall we? Track two.

There you are. Track two. Well, that drew the obvious answer in, didn't it? So it's not planets. It's not planets. It's not tennis players. It's not words of my own body parts. Thank you, Clara. It's not colours again. It's not colours. It's not British flag colours. Good morning, wild nights, Gwen. Hope you and Glenn are both well. It's not the Union Jack. Denise. And no, it's not colours. And then explains why. No, no, no, no, no, no, no, no. Wild nights. You might have been expecting it, but no, absolutely wrong. Right, can I just say to you, everybody taking part, get your fingers on the buttons because this is going to be fastest finger first. This will absolutely give it away from the first bar. Are you ready? Get typing.

Well, well, well, well, well, I don't believe it. I've got to say a very good morning to Pete Miller. Pete, good morning to yourself and Jane. I'll see you very shortly. Good to have you with us this morning. Soup noodles, coffee, no. Wild Nights, I don't honestly know what you wrote there. I think your keyboard's having a bit of a hissy fit. Either that or you were sneezing when you wrote it. But it wasn't right. Right. I honestly thought that would be straight in with an answer. Good morning, Cat Dog. Oh, Cat Dog's joining us right at the very, very end. And she's going to get a red cross as well. Right, here we go. I played you Venus by Shocking Blue. I played you 99 Red Balloons by Nana. And I played you Band of Gold by Frida Payne. Anybody got it now? Venus by Shocking Blue, 99 Red Balloons by Nana, and Band of Gold by Frida Payne. No, it should be colours, shouldn't it? It's not. It's not. That would just be far too obvious. Good morning, Pam Lula. It's Pam from the Irish and English store in Lula de Rio. Hope you're very, very well. All song titles, clouders, I think that's colours. No, no, no, no, it's not colours. It's all over, I've told you. Could anybody tell me? It's not colours. It is definitely not colours. Could anybody tell me? Venus by Shocking Blue. Let's have a think. What else did they sing? Nana, 99 Red Balloons. What else did she sing? Frida Payne, Band of Gold. What else did she... No, they were all one-hit wonders. It's as simple as that. One-hit wonders. Can't believe it. I honestly thought that was one of the easiest ones that I've ever done. Frida Payne, Band of Gold is the most well-known one-hit wonder in the world, according to lots of sites on the internet. There you are. Today's boo, get termite told. How very rude. So let now, okay, come on, bring on the booze. I don't care. It's Friday. It was an easy one for you. You've let me down. You're all just boo, get Cat Dog on. Yeah, come on, Cat, take over right now. I'm gonna go and have a lay down. Here's another one hit wonder. I love this song.

0: They are fabulous. Lisa Loeb and Stay. I've got a couple more one-hit wonders. I've also got a couple of requests. So we're going to have a quick ad break. Then I'm going to come back with the requests. And then I shall play you a couple more one-hit wonders. Don't go anywhere.
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4: Yes, good morning. Welcome back to The Breakfast Show with me, Tim the Legend. 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Right. Exactly half an hour ago, Heath sent me a message. Good morning, Tim. Could you say great to have Mum and Dad over, whoever Mum and Dad is. If you could play a Neil Diamond song, Girl, You'll Be a Woman Soon, that would be great. Love from Heath and Gabby. Sorry it took so long, but we have been playing a very important part of the show. One with no winners, just a load of losers. Here you go. Here's Neil.

But then they are Neil Diamond going to be one soon. That's from Heath and Gabby to Mum and Dad. Hope you enjoyed that. Oh, this next one, next request from Catwoman. It's crazy.

There are Crazy Ice House, requested by Cat Woman of Small. I hope you enjoyed that. Come on, let's go back to the one hit wonder, shall we? Anybody remember this one?

0: Truth is, I thought it mattered. I thought that music mattered. But does it bollocks? Not compared to how people matter.
1: Oops.

0: Well, there you are, Tub Thumping from Chumbawamba. John Alexson, not heard that intro before. No, neither have I, John, because if I had done, you wouldn't have heard it this time. My apologies to everyone. Well, it's been marked now, so we won't be playing that one again. But fortunately, it was just the one word. Oh dear, oh dear. Time for a quick ad break, and we're coming back with, well, just more great music until Cat Dog turns up at 10 o'clock.
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2: Yes, good morning. 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
1: Right, let's tell you what's happening in the local area, shall we? 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Jack Law's there to entertain you. You have to book a table because it does get very, very busy down there. Elsewhere in the local area today, Friday the 28th of August, this is what's happening. Jimmy's Bar, Mohaka, 2 o'clock, it's Andy Coogan. 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And finally at Crazy Daisy in Mohaka, 9 o'clock tonight, it's a karaoke night on there too. So, if you're going to go to any of those events, any at all, please let me know you heard about it right here on Almeria. I then go.
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0: 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And you've got Gold Mix at 9 o'clock. Taking you right through the night. Thank you to everybody joining me this week on the comments section. Everybody listening, hope you've enjoyed the week. Have yourselves a fantastic weekend. And that's it. I'm off to work. Cat Dog is up in just 1 minute's time. See you on Monday. Ta-da.

Friday feeling, getting you into the mood for the weekend. It's Friday then. It's Sunday, Sunday. 107.5 FM. 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
1: Good morning, everyone. 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Friday already. Friday the 28th of August. Massive thank you to Tim the Legend and to Sharon M for your shows already today. You two have a brilliant, brilliant weekend. Well deserved. Good morning, everyone.

0: Good morning to Team Spider and Taz. Hope you're well today. It's very, very grim out there, isn't it?
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0: Good morning and welcome back to Cat Dog with the Party Playlist, Friday 28th of August, and at Total Entertainment, Albox Touray, some trips you've got going on. 24th of September to Merthyr for a shopping trip, that's €15.50 per person. 26th of September, Cartagena for the Fiesta, €21 per person. And Total Entertainment in Albox are open 10 till 1 on a Saturday with daily papers. So here we go, brand new movie from 1988. What movie is this from? You must be out of your goddamn mind. From 1988, what movie? You must be out of your goddamned mind. Playing songs from said movie.

60s vibe on that song there. And well done. Good morning to Fran joining us. And Denise, straight in there. First in with the correct answer for Guess the Movie Quote. Well done to you. Good morning from 1988. You must be out of your goddamn mind from 1988. What movie? You must be out of your goddamn mind.

Good morning to John Alex joining us on the live chat. Good morning to you. Hope you're good this morning. A couple more songs left to play before I give you the answer. From 1988, You Must Be Out of Your Goddamn Mind. What movie is that from? From 1988, You Must Be Out of Your Goddamn Mind. Oh, let's all chill now. You're non-stop.

Catwoman's loving that. I've never heard that one before. It's from said movie that I'm doing this morning, but that is a really nice duet. I have never ever heard it before. Why wasn't it popular? I really like that. Okay, from 1988, Last Chance. This is a funny movie. Last Chance to Have a Go. You must be out of your goddamn mind. What movie? From 1988, comedy. The last song might help you. You must be out of your goddamn mind. 1988, Last Chance to Get Those Answers.

0: Oh, really enjoyed the soundtrack to this one this morning. This movie starred Eddie Murphy, James Earl Jones, Samuel L. Jackson, Cuba Gooding, Juno, look at that, loads of them, star-studded, from 1988. Well done, everyone. You must be out of your goddamn mind. Well done if you said, of course, Coming to America, a brand new set of movies on next week's show. We'll be right back after these.
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6: Good morning and welcome back to Catdog with the Party Playlist Friday on this dull day over here. It certainly is. Let's hope it brightens up later on. Sleep Tight and Albox are open Monday to Friday, 10 until 2.30, Saturday, 10 until 2. And check out my Facebook page. Loads of stuff going on. Good morning to Julie Duck joining us. I've got that song again lined up after this one. So they've chosen one from Sleep Tight today from the Lars. There she goes.

Oh, it's only 2 minutes and 10 seconds long. What's all that about? It's brilliant. Love it. Yeah, Julie Duck, I just want you dancing on that balcony again. Yeah, like Romeo and Juliet. No need to generalise. He loves that as well, says tune. He's such a nice, feel-good tune, especially for a Friday. If you want a song playing, you know what to do. You do. Jump on the live chat, almaryradio.live. Get those requests in for your Friday. Mama Zoo, this is for you. Ooh, that rhymes.

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Let me know any more details you've got about that, because just can't find anything. Julie Duck, I'm going to play this for yourself and for Ali. Turkey Slayer. Be careful on that balcony.

very, very, very clever that she is, Taylor Swift. She can certainly pen a tune. And also, I think I remember a couple of years ago, I saw that in America, they actually study in English lit Taylor Swift and her penning skills. They do. Very, very good. Catwoman also loving that song. Yeah, different Friday feel today. I don't know, it's just the way it's going, the show. Although yesterday I did think it was Friday. Now, obviously, the loss of Dolly, that is a shocker, isn't it? Oh, and yesterday I had to watch it, The Worst Witch with Tim Curry in. It wasn't Angelica Houston, it was Diane Rigg. I got them mixed up when I was trying to remember it. But I'm left there on the couch, literally singing all the tunes from it, remembering it from all those years ago, and literally word for word as they're saying stuff. That's how good. That's how many times I've watched The Worst Witch. Really good. I know it's cheesy, and obviously they didn't have all the technology back then. So the flying scenes are quite funny. But yeah, no, I did. I really, really enjoyed it. Very, very nostalgic. So yeah, going back to Dolly. Oh, and have you seen as well? She's got a little box. And in 20 years, when she would have been 100, she's releasing a new song. Oh, I bet it'll make me cry. I hope I'm still around to hear that. So yeah, going back to Dolly, she did write a beautiful, beautiful song, or loads of them. But I Will Always Love You, of course. And Whitney, you know, made it her own. And I have to say, Whitney smashed it with this song. I've got to play it today. I don't know why, but it is beautiful. This is, of course, the iconic I Will Always Love You.

Goosebumps. 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Every time I hear that, it's just, I mean, what a voice. You're never ever going to get another voice like Whitney's, are you? Again, see, so sad. I absolutely love that song. Beautiful, beautiful, beautiful. And Bodyguard again, a great, great movie. Oh, Pam's in a car again. Yeah, she just lives there. Steve banishes her from the house. Don't blame me, Steve. Only messy. Morning, Dawny. Yeah, all banging tunes this morning. Claire MC. On Monday's movie mixtape, she's going to feature tributes to Tim Curry, Dolly Parton, and a requested featured movie, Slade in Flame. I've seen that one. Very, very funny scenes in that. They are going to get spoilt, aren't they? The Slade crew on Monday. Fabulous. I'm going to squeeze this one in for Fran.

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10: Good morning and welcome back to Cat Dog with the Party Playlist today. Although I think the way the show's going now, we're going to have some chill stuff. I don't fancy banging out the bangers today. Not in that mood, really. Now, tonight... Oh, God, it's Friday already, isn't it? 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It's Susie Bo, 8pm. Saturday the 29th at 8pm. They've not got the artists on, but however, you can have fish. 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Ali does a amazing steak, lasagna, loads of stuff to choose from. Get yourself booked in for that. Coming up in September, Friday the 4th, it's Robbie and Madonna tribute, and I say that it should be Julie and Ali doing that. Saturday the 5th of September, puppy rescue quiz, 2pm start for that. Have a look on their Facebook page. All their acts, artists are on there. Get yourselves booked in. This is, I've left this for the Friday. Here we go, Julie. Enjoy.

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4: Good morning and welcome back to Cat Dog with the Party Playlist, Friday 28th of August. I've chosen the word, I don't know why, this week for Kira's Sunshine. It's not quite happening this week. Let's hope next week's weather is better. I've saved this one for today. This is brilliant. You all know this one. Umbuza, Sunshine. Morning, Kim D.

Well, we're going to go now from one extreme to the other with a banging summer tune with the sunshine to one that's a little bit dull light today, but nevertheless, it's a great song from Madge. This is Rain.

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I don't like all that. 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Here we go. Claire, this is for you.

0: Well, TTD Day says eat all your mushrooms. Morning, Midday Mitchell. Good job you weren't around before earlier on in my show, wasn't it, eh? Hey.
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2: 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Just click the local. That'll give you all the events that are coming up through to September as well. So Friday today, the 28th of August, Jimmy's Bar in Mahaka at 2, Andy Coogan, Nopal Restaurant Arbelaise at 5, it's live music with Steve Action Jackson, Ankara Beach Bar in Mahaka at 6, Elegant Overdose, Del Foz, Del Faz, Mahaka / Turayway, yeah, it's kind of on the border, so we say Mahaka / Turay, 7, it's Maurice Casanova. Bakia Bar in Mahaka 7, 2's Company, Bakia Bar, I know I say that wrong, Condado del Alhama at 7:30, it's Sharon Reagan, the New Bar International Arbelaise at 8 p.m, it is Susie Bow, Casitas, I don't know, I can't speak today, in Berra 8, it's Sunrock Cover Band, Cafe Restaurant Arbelaise, Pool Bar Arbelaise 8 p.m, it might be karaoke night, there might be a single, I'll have to double check that. Anto's Bar in Berra, 8, Kendo's Karaoke. Cafe Royale in Turay, 8, Karaoke. And the Crazy Daisies in Mahaka at 9, it's karaoke night. Get yourselves booked in. Ooh.
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0: 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Join me for my new show, The Saturday Shakedown. 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
7: 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Loads coming up. Stay with us. I'll be back on Monday. Yay, the weekend off. Have a great weekend, everyone. 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
8: Subiendo pa abajo, bajando pa arriba, perdiendo imperdibles que tú no querías, que a gusto en tu colchón, bañado en sudor.

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1: Good morning. I'm Rio Gold, 95.5. On this Friday, the 28th of August. Your favourite station, of course. It's nice to have your company. A big, big thank you to our Shazza, our Sharon M, for the Wakey Wakey show this morning. Well done, Shaz. And back on Monday, of course, between 7 and 8. Also, Tim the Legend, thank you, mate, for the breakfast show. Cracking stuff, cracking stuff. Is it me or is my microphone a little bit loud? I don't know. Early on, here in Amathora, we had Thunder and Lightning. Very, very frightening. Ooh, Galileo. I didn't try to sing that, by the way. It's Friday. It's Fish and Chip Friday. What does that mean? It means Bar Gemini's. Here in Amathora, Fish and Chip Friday. Good afternoon to Hillary and Neil, sponsors of Bobby Gray on the wireless. It's nice to have your company, peeps. And hello to everybody at Bar Gemini. And a quick hello to Sylvie and Freddie there at Bar Ranco, also here in Amathora, otherwise known as Bar Flora. Just had a message actually from Cousin Sally. Good morning, Bobby. Back at home in rainy old Portishead today. Usual summer weather has resumed. Microphone not too loud. Oh, thank God for that. All right, Sal. I'll speak to you later on, my darling. All right. Okay, coming up round about 12:30, the first reading of What's My Line? A line from a song. I don't want the song. I want to know the missing word and who did it. Okay, simple as that. Oh, by the way, don't forget, next month, the return of the Headbanger. But that's next month. We're into coming towards September, so October. Headbanger. All right, into some music then. Come on, peeps. Let's have some, shall we? It's Bon Jovi. Not off. Living on a Prayer on your favourite station, on Maria Gold, 95.5. How are you? You're looking good.

Just had a message from Jason Miller. He said, morning, Bob. Off to Essex for the weekend for a bit of a dress-up. He's called Tracy on the weekend, by the way. And good morning to my little sister, Emma Johnson, there in Dunmanway. Do you reckon I played this just for her? I did, actually. I did. She's off to see Bon Jovi at Croke Park, Dublin on the 30th of August. That's something to look forward to. 1980, then. Stevie Wonder and Master Blaster.

I'll tell you what, that's depressing. I remember when I first played that 46 years ago. Can you believe it? At 1980. Stevie Wonder. Jason Miller said, yeah, Dick Tracy this weekend. We won't go into that. We will not go into that. Once again, hello to my little sister, Emma Johnson there. How are you, sweetheart? Getting excited, actually. Bon Jovi. Croke Park, Dublin, 30th of August. Live, of course. Almeria Gold on this Friday. The weekend's almost here. It's 11 after 12 here in Spain. 11 after 11 in the UK, Portugal and Gran Canaria. So good morning and good afternoon. All right, me Babbers. Nice to have your company. Okay, Kid Creole and the Coconuts. I'm a wonderful thing, baby. And so are you.

got a feeling that was a remix, actually, from 1992. Great track, though. We liked that. We liked that a lot. Now, Cousin Sally is off to a Christchurch in Dorset. Ah, Dorset. Over the weekend. Of course, it's bank holiday on Monday. In the UK, anyway.

It's been a bit of a funny day weather-wise this morning. We've had some thunder, we've had some lightning, a little bit of rain. Currently 21 degrees. By 3 o'clock this afternoon, though, here in Amathora, the sun comes out and a high of 27.

0: I think it was a remix. Kid Creole on the Coconuts, believe it or not, are still touring. I think he's in his 80s now. Now, don't forget, coming up around about 12:30, the first reading of What's My Line? A line from a song. Don't want the song. I want to know who did it. But first, some messages.
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1978, Eruption there, I Can't Stand the Rain, and I can't, to be honest. Mrs. Grey likes it, I hate it. Hello to Mary from Bridgend, and to Nancy, her sister-in-law from Canada. Hello, Nancy. Nice to have your company. Welcome to Armoria Gold 95.5, broadcasting to the Amathura Valley, surrounding areas and around the world. It's Oasis.

0: back together again, of course. Not particularly deep, that record. Nancy from Canada says hi. Hello, Nancy. Now, coming up very shortly, in fact, after the next record, the first reading of What's My Line? A line from a song. I don't want the song. I want to know the missing word and who did it. Will you be bronze, silver or gold, or just smug for the entire weekend? We'll wait and see. To take us there, Charlie Puth.
1: Let's Marvin Gaye and get it on.
0: And Meghan Trainor.

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We like that a lot. Armory of Gold, broadcasting from southern Spain, here in the Amathora Valley and around the world. It's nice to have your company. Right, some clues coming up.

0: What's My Line?
1: Now I'll tell you, it's a classic. It really is a classic. Music was my first love, and it would be my blank. Music was my first love, and it would be my blank. What's that missing word? Who did it? And here's Charlie Daniels from 1979.
2: Looking for a soul to steal. He was in a bind because he was way behind, and he was willing to make a deal. When he came across this young man sewing on a fiddle and playing it hot, and the devil jumped up on a hickory stump and said, "Boy, let me tell you what. I guess you didn't know it, but I'm a fiddle player too. And if you'd care to take a dare, I'll make a bet with you. Now you played pretty good fiddle, boy, but give the devil his due. I bet a fiddle of gold against your soul, 'cause I think I'm better."

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0: way. 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
1: Dinah Washington and Brooke Benson there.
0: Stay out of my spot.
1: From 1960. Jason Miller said, I'm sure I remember that blank song being number one on Radio West and GWR. I work for GWR, by the way. All time 100 back in the early 80s, or at least the top 10. And he said, I thought, who the heck is this?
2: The girl's got plenty good love.
1: This is the OJ's.

Now, our pen in Uwinnie, outside of Bridgend, fessed up. She fessed up. She said that she Googled it. Apparently, Shirley Bassey did a version of this particular track. Not this one, by the way. What's my line? No, the original is the most famous pen. But I'm going to give it to you anyway. Music was my first love, and it would be my blank. Music was my first love, and it will be my blank. What's that missing word, and who did it? Girls got plenty of good love. Some clues coming up later, so do pay attention, okay? The answer will be there. Get yourself on that Brenny list. Will it be bronze, silver, or gold? Or will it be smug for the entire weekend? We'll find out later.

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What a fabulous rendition. The late, great Eva Cassidy there from 2001. I love it.

Pure Gold, 95.5 on this Friday afternoon. From 1982, Supertramp, remember them? It's raining again. Well, it stopped now, but it was.

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It's Gert Lush, though, isn't it? We like that. All right, me babbers. I'm Rio Gold, 95.5. As I said, Supertramp from 1982. I hope Nancy, all the way from Canada land, is joining the show. Let me know. As I said, we broadcast all over the world. Now, this was a one-hit wonder. Rather like it, though. Flash and the Pan. I'm waiting for the train.

I love that lyric. You're my pride and joy, etc. As I said, the turtles there. Some clues coming up very, very shortly. Pay attention, okay? Music was my first love and it will be my blank. Music was my first love and it will be my blank.

an interesting collaboration, actually, from 6 years ago, believe it or not. I'm trying to work out which station I was working on 6 years ago. I think it was the one I've left. Lady Gaga, Ariana Grande, and Rain On Me. As I said, some clues coming up, so do pay attention.

He was massive in more ways than one, actually. A track there from 1975. You know how he starts off the song? It sounds like me after a night on fags and beer. Right. Sound like the Exorcist.

0: The Walrus of Love, Barry White there, from 1975. And that was the title. And it was a clue. It was a clue. A key word there, a key word. Music was my first love, and it would be my blank.
1: You and me, mate.
0: Thank you, Barry.
1: It's you.
0: It's all right.
1: And me.
0: Music was my first love, and it will be my blank.
1: First.
0: What's that missing word? And who did it? Okay, then. The Queen of Disco, and she really was. This is Donna Summer.

sadly taken too soon. She was magnificent. She really was. We love our Donna. Clever Trevor, he's got the answer right. As in Avril and Beej up there in our banjos. Well done, guys. And you have a great weekend as well, okay? Right. Another clue for you. Music was my first love and it will be my blank. What's that missing word? Here's a key word right now. It's in deep, a one-hit wonder.

why do American DJs sound cooler than English? What's that about? What is that about? Wish I had that voice. As I said, a clue for you, and time is running out to get those answers in and get yourself on that Brenny list. Music was my first love, and it will be my blank. Music was my first love, and it will be my blank. What's that missing word? Don't want the song. Who did it?

my sister said, I've heard that one before, but as I'm only 29, it was well before my time. Hello, Emma. And Arpen. Oh, thank you, Arpen. No one could be cooler than Bobby Gray. You're doing really good shows. Well done. And oh yes, I love this track. Of course you do. It's the Rolling Stones.

0: 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So get those answers in, okay? Music was my first love and it will be my blank. What is that missing word? And who did it? Back after these.
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4: 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Okie dokie, your last clue. Here's Adam. Music was my first love, and it will be my blank. Music was my first love, and it would be my blank.

0: Adam and the Ants. And that was a sort of clue for you. Now, even though our pen didn't know the originals, I've given it to her anyway because she has got it right. Here's the answer then, peeps. An absolute classic. Oh, it's not a classic because it didn't play. Hang on a minute.
1: Let's all play What's My

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We will do the answer to What's My Line in just a moment's time. In the meantime, not off, The Mighty Quo and Rain.

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How are you? 28 after 1 here in Spain, 28 after 12 in the UK, Portugal, Gran Canaria. So good afternoon, everybody. And hello to everybody in Bridgend. It's my fan base.

0: love that band. 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Hang on. Are you ready? Are you poised? Here we go.
1: Let's all play What's My Line?
0: Oh, thank goodness for that. Thank goodness. 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

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A one-hit wonder. Absolute classic. Now, apologies to Cousin Sally. I'm going to have to talk over the next record. I'll do it as fast as possible, okay? Right, the clue was music was my first love and it would be my last. What did I play you? Barry White, your the first, my last, and everything. Key word there, of course. Donna Summer, Last Dance. In Deep, Last Night, a DJ Saved My Life. The Rolling Stones, The Last

time. Adam and the Ants, Ant Music, and John Miles. Music was my first love, and it will be my last. That was The Missing Word, of course, and John Miles with that track. Love it. Who got it right? Avril and Beej, Adrian on Banchez. Well done, you two. Clever Trevor. Our Pen, well done, Our Pen. Mary and Bridgend, and Hello Nancy. Scotty Boy and Bridgend, well done, you. Eric the Boots. I love that name, I really do. David Maskell, well done, David. Jacqueline Layton, hello, Jackie, well done. Annie B. In Bronze, Judith and Rob, they're in our box, well done, you two. In Silver, Jason Miller. And in Gold, Cousin Sally. Well done, Sal.

0: words.
1: I think we can all relate to that, to be honest. And the day. Based on a Russian folk song, Mary Hopkin, from 1968. Now I'm crossing my fingers big time, okay? There was a crossover between two shows the other day, and this next track got cut off in its prime. So I'm hopefully, I think it might play for you.

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1: 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Sweet dreams are made. Damn it.
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0: year was 1964. 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
0: Okay, peeps, cross fingers. Oh, it is playing. Fantastic. The last one from me, Jerry Rafferty. And it is a classic. The one that's called Baker Street. Good afternoon, everybody.

How good is that? What a magnificent track. Okay, that's it then for this week, the 28th of August. Coming up here on Gold at 2 o'clock to 4, Golden Hits with Paul Baker. We like him a lot. 4 to 5, The Right Way, loads of info for you. That's some great music. 5 to 7, John Campbell's Ultimate Playlist Show. 7 to 9, 90s to Infinity. And 9 onwards, The Golden Music Mix. 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Hello, John. 5 to 7, the 5 o'clock Hit Mix. 7 to 8, Ready for the Weekend. 8 to 10, Club Life with Alan G. He'll be back tomorrow, by the way. He's a busy boy. 10 to midnight, The Boiler Room with Nikki Spoons. Midnight Sky Tech, and then 1 o'clock in the morning, hand-picked music chart. Okay. 8 o'clock to 10. Tomorrow morning, Simone James going back to the 80s. And then 10 onwards, Alan G. He's back. In the meantime, thank you for listening. You know who you are. Have yourselves a fab and groovy weekend. I'll be back on the wireless at 12 on Monday. I'll see you on the flip side. Bye now.

0: Al Maria Gold, sponsored by Clover Estates, the agent that does more.
1: Authorities in Nepal say they've rescued 121 tourists following Wednesday's devastating flash floods. None of them are from the UK, though. 33 Britons are unaccounted for. Fears of another wave of water caused by an overflowing mountain lake are hampering the rescue effort in both Nepal and Tibet. Rosalind Gabriel from World Vision says the situation on the ground is terrible.
2: After those massive amounts of water came through, they've deposited huge amounts of mud, and there's homes that have either been washed away or are now completely covered in mud. We're still seeing communities completely isolated due to the amount of bridges that have been taken out.
1: Cars have been torched during a vigil for one of the men killed in a wrong-way crash near Middlesbrough. They were set alight in Haswell in County Durham last night. So-called cowboy builders are to come under tougher scrutiny. Under new government plans, traders will be able to sign up to a new code, which will show they meet certain standards. A new payment system will also allow customers to avoid upfront costs by linking payments to projects milestones. Kate Dearden is the Minister for Consumer Protection.
3: Consumer detriment in this sector in 2024, reached £10.3 billion. That's a significant amount of money that people are losing. So having the app launching next week and the code over the coming months will provide that support to people.
1: The police inspectorate's warning problems with the gun licensing system are putting people in danger. It says there's a postcode lottery in the levels of scrutiny faced by people applying for permits. The bank holiday weekend looks like it'll be both wet and windy. Forecasters are warning of flooding with heavy rain predicted for England. And London's Science Museum wants to set a new world record for the most Star Trek Vulcan hand salutes performed at the same time. It involves separating your fingers into pairs, making a V in the middle. The record attempt will take place during the museum's Star Trek Late Night on September the 8th, marking 60 years of the show. That's the latest. I'm Jenny Barsby.

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4: Hello, welcome to the show. It's Paul Baker kicking off the weekend for you very, very soon, Friday, the 28th of August. Coming up, Delamitri, Brother Beyond, and Bryan Adams, but first is Barry Manilow.
5: Paul Baker.

August. We're getting you ready for the weekend. In America today, it's Crackers Over the Keyboard Day. It's also National Power Rangers Day and Cherry Turnover Day in America. In the UK, it's Red Bow Day today, and it's also National Bow Tie Day. And to coincide with that, we'll be looking at formal dressing up issues a little bit later on. Let's have a look at today's celebrity birthdays for you. And celebrating Florence Welch of Florence and the Machine, 40 years old today. Jack Black is 57. Jennifer Coolidge, who you'll know from many, many things, is 65 today. Shania Twain is 61. Leanne Rimes is 44. And Jason Priestley, who you may remember from Beverly Hills 90210, is celebrating his 57th birthday today.

0: At the end of yesterday's show, I gave you the conversation starter question, a tiny unwritten personal rule that you follow that nobody else knows about. Now, I have been asked in a couple of these if I can keep the names anonymous, so I'm going to do that for everybody, okay? I'm going to keep the names anonymous because some people don't want other people to know that these are things that they do. So always setting the microwave timer to an odd number, never taking the very first box of tin off of a supermarket shelf, making sure the TV volume is always on an even number, refusing to step on the big metal utility covers on the pavement, and always putting your left shoe on before your right shoe every single morning without fail. Okay, I've kept your names out of those, but some of those are strange. Some of them I do myself, I'll be honest with you. I'll do some more of those answers for you in the next hour of the show, and I will again keep them anonymous. Stand by, the Brainbusters on the way.
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0: Now, today is National Bow Tie Day today, so here's your question for the Brainbuster. 100 adults were asked, have you ever attempted to tie a real bow tie rather than using a clip-on? Out of 100 people, how many said yes, they have attempted to tie a real bow tie rather than using a clip-on? Have a think about that. The answer is on the way next.
1: Paul Baker.

0: Right, let's answer your brainbuster question right now. 100 adults were surveyed and asked, have you ever attempted to tie a real bow tie rather than use a clip-on? Out of 100 people, only 22 said they have tried a real bow tie.
1: Paul Baker.

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4: On the way in just a second, it's Amazing Facts for Friday. Edwin Collins is coming up, Chris Isaac and his 10cc.

0: Right, on the way in the next hour, a Friday show, we'll do desk dining disasters and formal dressing up issues. Also on this day in history as well, let's have a look at your facts of the day right now then, shall we? The International Space Station travels at a speed of 17,500 miles an hour. The QWERTY keyboard layouts were intentionally designed in the 1870s to slow typists down so that the mechanical typewriter keys wouldn't jam. They still did, though.
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6: Hour number two is on for Friday. It's getting closer to the weekend with Edie Brickell and Diana Ross coming up soon. Dodgy on the way, and here's Alicia's Attic.

0: Right, time now to look at events on this day in history for the 28th of August. Sebastian Coe broke the world record for the mile run in Brussels, setting a new benchmark time of 3 minutes and 47 seconds on this day in 1981. Also on this day in 1988, Kylie Minogue made chart history when her debut self-titled album Kylie became the biggest selling debut album by a female artist in Britain. There was a massive power cut in southeast England in 2003, leaving over 500,000 people without electricity and halting 60% of the London Underground network as well. And in 2004, Kelly Holmes secured her second Olympic gold medal of the Athens Games in the 1500 metres, completing a historic middle distance double. Those are your events on this day in history. More of your conversation starter answers on the way next.
1: Paul Baker.

A tiny unwritten personal rule you'll follow that nobody else knows about. I've been asked to keep these anonymous. This was your conversation starter yesterday. Let's have a look at some more of these. Never putting a bag on a bed or a sofa after it's been on the floor outside. That's just common sense, though, to be fair. Eating all the crusts off the sandwich first, so the best bites are left for last. Counting the steps as I walk upstairs just to see if the number has changed. Folding the corner of a book page over instead of ever using a proper bookmark. A lot of people do that. No need to be ashamed with that one. And never walking under a road sign if there is space to walk around it. One more. Always making sure the car dashboard air vents are pointed in exact parallel lines. All right, that one's a bit weird.

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On the way next, desk dining disasters, formal dressing up issues as well. We're talking mainly the bow tie here. Carpenters on the way, Elton John and Kiki D, Deborah Harry and Emerson, Lake and Palmer. First though, Fat Boys and the Beach Boys, it's Wipeout.

0: Time now to look at desk dining disasters. Tipping a bowl of soup and watching it seep directly into your spacebar. Shaking your keyboard upside down and generating enough crumbs to feed a family of four. Trying to take a silent bite of a crisp while on an unmuted video call. Getting tomato sauce on an important paper document 2 minutes before a meeting and accidentally taking a drink from a cold, hours-old mug of tea that you forgot was sitting next to your monitor. But just don't spit it out.
1: Paul Baker.

0: Right, let's look now at formal dressing up issues, mainly associated with the bow tie. Spending 45 minutes watching a YouTube tutorial on how to tie a bow tie and ending up with a knot that looks like a crumpled tissue. Giving up completely and buying a clip-on 5 minutes later. Spending the entire evening having people ask if you're working as a magician or a waiter. Realising your collar is so tight you can't turn your head or breathe. And unclipping it at midnight and feeling the instant sweet relief across your throat.
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0: On the way next, we'll wrap things up for Friday. You've got a brand new conversation starter and the whole weekend to think about it. Music from Chaka Khan and Donna Summer, and now Enrique Iglesias.
1: Paul Baker.

0: That is pretty much a lot. Thank you very much indeed for listening. Back with you again on Monday. Have a great weekend. Before I go, let's give you a brand new conversation starter, and you have the entire weekend to think about this. Paul Baker DJ on the social media platforms, and submit your answer to this question, please. What's a local place in town you've driven or walked past for years but have never gone inside once? A place in town you've driven or walked past for years but you've never gone in once. Let's get those to me, please, at Paul Baker DJ, and I will get your answers on the radio on Monday. Thank you very much for listening. Have a great weekend and enjoy what's left of your Friday.
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here. Crown the House, Don't Dream, It's Over. I play one by heart. Yes, I do like this group. So I thought, right, I'll play another one by them today. Why not? Alone.

That's Heart There Alone. And another female singer. I played Fleetwood Mac earlier on, and my favourite female singer from Fleetwood Mac has to be Stevie Nicks. And this is Stand Back.

Yeah, Stevie Nicks there, and Stand Back, She Made Fleetwood Mac what it was. Right, it was a shame how they broke up like that, but that's it, when people have affairs, it catches up with you, doesn't it? And it does have its drawbacks and its comebacks. Right, where we're going now, we've got to squeeze one more in before we have a break. A little bit of mashup from Kool & the Gang and Bruno Mars and Will Smith.

0: Cool and the Gang, Bruno Mars and Will Smith, a little bit of a mashup there. Right, that's taking us into our next break, and I will be right back after these words.
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2: Before we went into the break, Charmaine sent me a message, said, can you do me a doo-wop, please? 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Yes, I can indeed. She missed them yesterday, and it's one of her favourite parts of my show. So just for you, and I know you like Luna Velvet, My Angel, My Love. That's the title of the song, not you. 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You get me into bother. Especially seeing the Sharon business.

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And I'm sure you enjoyed it. Yes, Catwoman enjoyed it as well. And yes, we'll have some more next week. In the meantime, how about a little bit of Fast Cars and Superstars?

Yeah, Christian Marchi there, and Fast Cars and Superstars. Shannon's loving that one, dancing around the room. Like, I heard this one the other day and I thought, I haven't heard that one for a long, long time either. I'm bound to have played it at some stage. And I looked right through my tags and it's 3 years since I played this one. It's Nirvana, the man who sold the world.

0: Yeah, that's Nirvana there, something different on this show. The Man Who Sold the World. I do like that one, I like their music. So we're going to take a little break and I will be right back.
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3: And we're going on to our food bank appeal next. 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Please, please be as generous as you can be. There is also other appeals in the area. So, thank you. So, let's see where we're going next. I've lost it. There it is. Yes, Phil Collins, Against All Odds. Where did you disappear to, Mr. Collins?

R.E.M. there, Losing My Religion. Right, squeeze one more in before we have our next and final break. This is Sixpence None the Richer and Kiss Me.

0: Yeah, Sixpence None the Richer and Kiss Me, which has taken us into our last ad break. And yeah, we're down to, what, 14 minutes, quarter of an hour left.
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2: 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It's also New Music Friday. I'll be playing the pre-releases of What's Hot Out next week and also the best of the current charts. 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
0: Yeah, as Rob said, he's on at 5 o'clock straight after me. 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
1: And you've been listening to the Afternoon Essentials show. So we're down to 10 minutes. We like to finish off the show on a Friday and Thursday with a little bit of Tamla Motown, a little bit of Northern Soul to get you ready for Sunday. If you like the Northern Soul, tune in Almeria Gold 95.5 on a Sunday and you will find me there between 6 and 8.

Yeah, that's Percy Sledge there. You really got a hold on me. I've not played that one for a long, long time either. Right, we're coming up the last record of the afternoon. Hope you've all enjoyed it. It's been a fantastic afternoon. Thank you for all your requests. Thank you for coming along and supporting my show. Really, really do appreciate it. So whatever you're doing this weekend or this evening, have a fantastic time. And I'm just looking out the window. The sun's coming out. Hooray! The sun has got his hat on. We still didn't get any rain. So whatever you're doing, take care, be safe, and I will see you either Thursday or Friday or on Sunday. Bye-bye. Fine. I'll leave you with this one from Benny Troy. I want to give you tomorrow. Take care. Bye-bye now.

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1: Almeria Gold, sponsored by Clover Estates, the agent that does more.
2: Four young men have pleaded guilty to arson attacks on Jewish community ambulances in North London. The vehicles, which were parked near a synagogue in Golders Green, were torched one night in March. Damage was put at £1 million. Two teenage students from Guildford are among the 33 British nationals unaccounted for following the deadly flash floods in Nepal. Around 1,500 others are missing there, and in neighbouring Tibet, more than 530 people have died. Shrinkala Thapa from the Red Cross says it's heartbreaking.
3: Entire villages are gone. People's livelihood is gone. Families are swept away by the flood. Even the police personnel are missing. The Hyderabad staff are missing. The tourists are missing. The army are missing. And the district is completely cut off by the roads.
2: Gatwick Airport's experiencing water issues for the second time in recent weeks, with supplies in both terminals affected. We're told there's no impact on flights. More than 200 extra officers have been drafted in to help Cleveland police after a spate of violent incidents near Middlesbrough, including a fatal house fire, a stabbing and properties being rammed. They've been reported since Saturday's crash on the A66, which killed two police officers and five young men. Police investigating that collision are looking into possible links to organised crime. Here's the leader of the Lib Dems, Saïd Davey.
4: We do need more police officers there for sure, but we also need to tackle organised crime throughout the whole year, and my concern is that organised crime has not had the attention it needs and deserves. People need to be kept safe.
2: People near Wembley Stadium are being urged to stay inside and keep windows and doors closed. More than 120 firefighters are tackling a blaze on an industrial estate in North London. And Celtic say they're shocked after they and Rangers were ordered to play their next home Scottish Cup matches behind closed doors. It's after last season's quarter-final, which was marred by a fan disorder at Ibrox. That's the latest. I'm...

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0: Almeria Gold, sponsored by Clover Estates, the agent that does more.
1: Andy Burnham is to abstain from next month's vote on legalising assisted dying in England and Wales. He's told his parliamentary party he doesn't want to unduly influence the debate in his role as Prime Minister. In a letter, he writes how everyone must be given the space to arrive at their own decision. Mr Burnham was asked about the issue last month.
2: I think there's something that needs to happen first, the fixing of the funding of palliative care and social care. I think it is very challenging to introduce that wider debate in a context of people not receiving that care.
1: Almost 2,000 people are missing following the deadly flash floods on the border between Nepal and Tibet. More than 560 are dead. 33 Britons are unaccounted for. Detectives have revealed they're not linking a house fire which killed a young girl and her aunt near Middlesbrough to a fatal collision 4 days earlier. Cleveland police have drafted in 200 extra officers after a spate of crimes since five young men and two PCs died in the crash on the A66. Labour MP for Redcar, Anna Turnley, says poverty is a factor.
3: It's not surprising when you've got areas where we have some of the highest child poverty rates in the country, where we've seen 30 years of industrial decline and we now have a youth unemployment rate that's double the national average. We've had our fire and our police services cut. This is going to have an impact on local communities, and this is what we've got to reverse.
1: Four men have admitted setting fire to four ambulances owned by a Jewish charity in northwest London. The incident in Golders Green in March caused around £1 million worth of damage. Celtic say they're shocked after they and Rangers were ordered to play their next home Scottish Cup matches behind closed doors. It follows last season's quarter-final, which was marred by fan disorder at Ibrox. And London's Science Museum wants to set a new world record for the most Star Trek Vulcan hand salutes performed at the same time. It's to mark 60 years of the show. That's the latest. I'm Tanya Snow.

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tender young Britney. And look at what the world has done to Britney now. But we are talking about the year of 1999. Now, Britney Spears heads would be quick to inform me that that first single was actually released September 28, 1998. That single would go on to be number one in 24 different countries, be the second best-selling single in Australia, and number one in many other countries. It would later that year release Baby One More Time, the album, and that would also go number one. Now, we're talking about the year of 1999 in 90s till infinity. Your biggest news headlines of the year were a flare-up in Yugoslavia over Kosovo, the conclusion of Bill Clinton's impeachment trial, the Columbine High School massacre, and of course, everyone building up to the Y2K, of course. And I guess maybe on future shows, we'll talk about the whole thing around the millennium bug. But we're going to cover a bunch of different angles on this first of many 1999 specials. We're going to get into the rise further of hip-hop into pretty much the prominent position in pop culture. We're going to have some rap rock because it was kind of the thing for 15 to 21 year old, and some pretty massive pop hits as well. Speaking of massive artists who would go on to be multiple million copy sellers, let's talk about another teenage superstar launched into the stratosphere of that year. Let's get into Christina Aguilera and Genie in a Bottle. And this song would be a number one all across the world, only reached number two in Australia. I actually think that it was Britney Spears holding off Christina at the time. This song would go platinum in 8 different countries, sell 3 million plus copies of the single, and the album would also go on to be an absolute smash, and she would have a 20-year career. Is Christina Aguilera with Genie in a Bottle on 90s Still Infinity.

Day with Every Morning. Great pop song. Still played on radio to this day. And if I was thinking of a 1999 soundtrack playlist, that's in the first 10 tracks I'm thinking of for sure. Although I would hear that track everywhere on the radio, it actually only got to number 17 in the Australian ARIA charts. It did top the Canada charts. Got to number 3 in the US Billboard charts and number 10 in the UK, and would go gold in Australia and the US. Also, you just heard the Foo Fighters, which I love that video, an all-time video for Learn to Fly. Here's a wild fact. It was actually the very first song to enter the Billboard 100 charts for the Foo Fighters, getting to number 19. And maybe just because I did see it on Channel V every day, I thought these songs were a lot bigger than they were. Love that song. Love it so, so much. Many good memories to that song. It is 90s till infinity. Speaking of great 1999 tracks, much was made of the Red Hot Chili Peppers' return with Californication in 1999, Anthony Kiedis with Short Blonde Hair, and the song pretty much seems to be on theme with his book, which he released in 2004, which was about the sex, drugs, and rock and roll times of his 1990s. This song would peak at number 15 in the ARIA charts, number 15 in the UK, number 9 in the Billboard 100 charts, and go number 1 in Iceland. And the theme of this show is Iceland seems to have some damn good taste in music. So let's get into it. From 1990s, from 1999's Californication, let's take in Scar Tissue on 90s till infinity.

0: still being played on radio today. I know because today, day of recording, I heard this on the radio and went, oh, this has to be in the 1999 show. The Bad Touch by the Bloodhound Gang, whose next single would be called The Ballad of Chasey Lane. Anyone who knows who Chasey Lane is knows that's pretty interesting. This song was massive in Europe. Makes sense. By the way, the album that song came from was called Hooray for Boobies. I think that's the maturity level right there. Now we're going to clear some bills and bring it back to a G-rated level with some Shania Twain, a massive single in 1999, with her walking around in the desert, waving off attractive men, trying to pick her up in a vehicle, and I'm just like, lady, you're in the desert. Either way, that don't impress me much. It's coming up right after these on 90s Till Infinity.
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with Monster Album, Enema of the State. More silly sophomore immaturity. But that's where my mind was in 1999. I am 15 years old. These silly songs are talking directly to me. I think a song that endures more than the chart hit success that it had at the time. And we got to number 42 in the Australian charts, in the 40s for Canada, in the 50s in the European charts. In Italy, got to number 4. In the UK, number 17 and number 58 in the Hot 100. But seems to be one of their most popular songs still to this date. People reference the lyrics to this day. I've seen it in memes. And I'd probably say my peak of my social powers was when I was 23. People kind of liked me at 23. They don't like me at 30, whatever I am now. And the follow-up single to that one would be their biggest hit of all time, All the Small Things. Great video, catchy as all hell, and has never left radio airwaves in the 20-plus years since that song was released. We'll play that on another 1999 special. It is 90s till infinity. We're going to change genre now. And we're going to go to my favorite version of Mariah Carey. She looks incredible in this video. There might be a couple of reasons for that. Also, just quietly, this track kind of is a banger. And little did my feeble 14 to 15-year-old brain drooling over Mariah Carey know that Jay-Z would be on this, and Jay-Z would become a very important part of my musical life. A couple of years later when I would actually realize that that was Jay-Z on that song. And Jay is like 4 of my favorite albums ever. But go YouTube that video and see what I'm talking about with Mariah. She looks incredible. So let's throw on Heartbreaker by Mariah Carey here on 90s till infinity.

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1: Meet Eddie, 23 years old. Fed up with life and the way things are going, he decides to rob a liquor store. But on his way in, he has a sudden change of heart, and suddenly, his conscience comes into play.

I had to do it. And I don't apologize. Limp Bizkit with Dookie here on 90s Till Infinity. They were massive. Launching off that single and the album Significant Other, it's a record that would go number one in the US Billboard charts and sold 16 million copies worldwide. And three of the four singles are kind of in my head forever. Of course, Nookie, and Together Now, which is low-key a really good hip-hop track, basically because Method Man from Wu-Tang Clan kind of carries that song, and Break Stuff because, you know, it's meme-rific, to be honest. And if you've seen Woodstock 1999, the documentary, you know a lot of toxic masculinity was involved with the audience at that festival, and it kind of really kicked off when Limp Bizkit played Break Stuff, and people went and broke stuff. Things would get worse from there, and I'm not going to mention them on a show that's a PG-rated show. It gets pretty bad. Go top 10 in a series of countries, number one in Canada, and number one in the US Billboard charts, as we previously mentioned. Also, Nookie would have its highest chart position in Australia by a significant margin. The rest are all mid to high 30s and Billboard in the 80s, but in Australia, it peaked at number 13. But you can't really do 1999 without mentioning Limp Bizkit, so there you go, folks. But it is time to finish up yet another program, and we have some more rap rock for you, but a little bit more intelligent than the last one, because we're going to play some Rage Against the Machine from the album Battle of Los Angeles. The album would go number one in the US and New Zealand, number two in Finland and in Australia. I was one of those people that bought that record. It's sitting in a box behind me right now. This would also be the last studio album from Rage Against the Machine. They would put out a record of cover versions, and then that was it for them musically ever. We've had some overpriced tours over the last 20 years, but yeah, no new music from Rage Against the Machine. You know what? I think that's probably a good thing. But that wraps up this week's edition of 90s Till Infinity. I hope you've enjoyed a all-over-the-shop episode in 1999. We'll do a lot more. We might go a bit more into the sort of cheesy pop songs of 1999 in the next episode, but hit us up on the socials at 90s Till Show on Instagram and on Facebook. And of course, you can hear the replays of the last 10 shows to date on Mixcloud as well. So get around that. We have plenty more to come on this program. But here's Rage Against the Machine with Guerrilla Radio on 90s Till Infinity, because we're Diggy Dunn. See you later. Goodbye.

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